Love Me Not by Grace Potter. She's going to be in Des Moines on November 20th at Casey Center supporting Zac Brown Band. If you want to catch her live, this is Studio One, 94.1 Des Moines, and everywhere on the Studio One website at studioone.org. I'm Erin Fuller. I've got some Mitski up next. Here is...

0: The newest single from Cage the Elephant, that's Beaches in Tennessee, here on Studio One, 94.1 Des Moines and 89.1 Ottumwa. I'm Erin Fuller. Coming up, I've got some Iron and Wine. Our very own CeCe Mitchell got to interview him when he came to the Englert Theater earlier this year. You can check out that article on studioone.org. I've got his song Me and Lazarus in just a minute.
1: Human beings have been making music for tens of thousands of years. 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

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Coming up, I've got some Jamiroquai. They are most known for their classic music video, Virtual Insanity. It won 4 different awards at the MTV Music Video Awards in 1997, including Video of the Year, one of the biggest awards you can receive. In that video, JK, the frontman, is seen. He's gliding through a white room, kind of like Michael Jackson, kind of like moonwalk. The most famous clip of him is with one hand up, he's sliding towards the camera. He's got this big old Zendaya-type hat. People thought that this video was using CGI or digital effects, but it actually did not use anything. The original idea was to have the floors move, but it would have been so expensive, like $300,000. So instead, the team decided to put wheels on the walls of this room and on the furniture. They put a camera on one wall, and then people pushed the walls back and forth, and then JK just kind of walked normally. The floor didn't move at all. And if you watch that music video, it's super hard to tell kind of how that even worked. But now that I know that fact, it's like, oh, makes so much sense. I don't have Virtual Insanity coming up. I've got Canned Heat, a classic from Napoleon Dynamite. That'll be right after some new Devin Gilfillian. Here is Black Dog Rabbit Hole on Studio One.

0: Quad Cities band Running Man with In the Shadows here on Studio One. They played the Chroma 63 Music Festival in Waterloo earlier this summer. If you missed it, our very own Tony Daner and Lucius Pham wrote up a recap. You can read that on our website at studioone.org. I'm Erin Fuller. I've got some Chuck Prophet coming up.
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0: Call Me Whatever You Like by Nathaniel Rateliff and the Night Sweats here on Studio One, 94.1 Des Moines and 91.5 Clear Lake, Mason City. I'm Erin Fuller. I've got your weekend concert calendar all ready to go for you. That'll be right after some Julia Jacklin in just a minute.
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Get Away From Me, I Think I'll Love You Soon by Julia Jacklin here on Studio One. I'm Erin Fuller. Happy Thursday. It is time for your weekend concert calendar. Let's start out with Iowa City for tomorrow, August 7th. We've got some DIY metal hard rock, Mad Existence, Sinner Holica, Anti-Kingdom, and Clark Colburn Band at Gabe's. There's also some country indie rock with Twin River Revivalists at El Rey's. For Saturday, August 8th, we've got some country rap, Struggle Jennings with Lois Hills at Wildwood. There's also singer-songwriter Brian Johannesson from Des Moines at Northside Lynn Street Patio, and some blues with Catfish Keith at the James. Next up is Des Moines for tomorrow, August 7th. We've got some Southern Rock, Treaty Oak Revival at Casey Center. Saturday, August 8th, there's some more country, Diamond Rio and Frank Ray at Valair Ballroom. Lastly, here's Davenport Raccoon Motel for tomorrow, August 7th. We've got indie alt country, Holy Joke and Robbie Sender. Saturday, August 8th, there's some blues rock with Goodbye June. And August 9th, Sunday, Southern Rock, Rob Linus and the Filthy Heathens with Juliana Zaccario. That's so much stuff going on this weekend. I hope you're able to make it out to one of those shows. Let's keep on rolling with the music. I've got some Fatboy Slim. Here's Going Out of My Head on Studio One.

0: Des Moines band Monk Rivers with Larkspur here on Studio One. They've been on hiatus for a little over a year now, and we are patiently awaiting their return. I'm Erin Fuller, Studio One, 94.1 Des Moines, and everywhere on the Studio One app. I've got some prints coming up.
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Take the Form by Of Montreal off of their new album Ether Mead, which came out back in June here on Studio One. Lots of good stuff released this summer. Next up is Bebe Stockwell. She just dropped her album Volume 1 back in June as well. Here's When You Know.

0: Tomorrow People by Ziggy Marley and the Melody Makers off of their 1988 album Conscious Party here on Studio One, 94.1 Des Moines and 94.5 Bettendorf Davenport. I'm Erin Fuller. Coming up, I've got The Strokes, a song off of their 2020 album The New Abnormal. That's in just a minute.
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0: Deny, Deny, Deny off of Noah Kahan's newest album, The Great Divide, here on Studio One, 94.1 Des Moines, 91.1 Fort Dodge, and 89.7 Dubuque. I'm Erin Fuller. I've got some new Elder Island coming up in just a minute.
1: 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Okay, that isn't exactly true. I'm not totally sure about that, but it feels like it, right? 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

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That was Elder Island with Pink Lemon. The B-52s are currently on tour. The closest they're getting to Iowa is Shakopee, Minnesota. That'll be on September 20th if you want to go up there and relive the 80s. I've got Cindy Wilson of the B-52s. Here's Overboard.

0: Iowa artist James Tutson with Tomorrow Comes Again here on Studio One. He just announced his upcoming album, Late Bloomer. He's going to have an album release show at the Engler Theater here in Iowa City on October 10th. He's also playing at the Iowa City Songwriters Festival, which is November 5th through 7th. I have never seen this guy play live, and I am beyond excited to see him. This is Studio One, 94.1 Des Moines and 90.9 Iowa City, Cedar Rapids, and Cedar Falls. I'm Erin Fuller. I've got some classic Mazzy Star and some new Death Cab for Cutie coming up in just a minute.
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New Beginnings by Yard Act off of their newest album, You're Gonna Need a Little Music, which came out last month here on Studio One, 94.1 Des Moines, and everywhere on the Studio One app. I'm Erin Fuller. Next up is Squirrel Flower. They were here in Iowa City for just a little bit. Here is Not Me. Wow.

0: Situation by Yaz off of their Upstairs at Eric's album here on Studio One. I've got some cool numbers about Billie Eilish coming up in just a second. I'm about to end my show for tonight. Stick around.
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Note Veas by Calexico here on Studio One. I'm Erin Fuller and I'm wrapping up for the night. But not before I tell you about some statistics about Billie Eilish's debut 2019 album, When We All Fall Asleep, Where Do We Go? It broke tons of records. So first, it debuted at number one on the Billboard 200 Albums radio chart. She is the 11th artist under 18 to chart there. She was 17 when it released. The first album by the youngest female to chart in 10 years since Demi Lovato's 2009 Here We Go Again. They were still identified as a woman in that time. And it was the first album by the youngest female to spend more than a week at number one on that chart since Britney Spears' 1999 Baby One More Time album. It gained 194 million streams in its first week. It is the third biggest streaming week of all time for an album by a woman. It also debuted on multiple different radio charts in the UK, Australia, Canada. It sold 1.2 million copies worldwide by the end of 2019 and was released in March of that year. It is the third best-selling album among female artists in 2019. It also won 14 different music awards, including Album of the Year, Best Pop Vocal Album, and Best Engineered Album Non-Classical at the 2020 Grammy Awards. And she was 17 when she was doing all of this. I just love looking at these numbers and blows my freaking mind. I've got her song Bad Guy right after some new Sylvan Esso. Here is Hot Slob on Studio One. Thanks so much for hanging out. Good night!

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3: Genre-bending singer-songwriter Devin Gilfillian was about to hit the stage when he found out his dad had had a heart attack. Thankfully, his father ended up being all right, but the moment stayed with Devin. He'd end up writing this song about that experience called Glad to Be Here.
4: So glad. Glad to be here.
3: Glad to Be Here is one of the standouts from Gilfillian's new album, Time Will Tell. He tracked it in his adopted hometown of Nashville at the iconic RCA Studio A. Devin's become one of our favorite guests over the last decade here on the show. Today, he joins us for a live performance featuring songs from Time Will Tell. It's Devin Gilfillian coming up. I'm Kaleo. This is World Cafe. Keep up with the latest from Cafe by following us on Instagram or subscribing to our YouTube channel. Just search for World Cafe and then let all the live performances and interviews keep you company while you avoid whatever responsibility you were supposed to be doing. Devin Gilfillian, just a few minutes away. Here's Raphael Siddique.

From NPR, it's World Cafe. Hey, I'm Kaleo. It was almost a decade ago when Devin Gilfillian made his first appearance on The Cafe. Back then, he was an aspiring singer-songwriter from Philadelphia who'd made the move down to Nashville. Since then, he's established himself as a can't-miss live performer with three albums under his belt, including a song-for-song cover record of Marvin Gaye's What's Going On. Devin's latest continues his exploration of rock, soul, R&B, and country on Time Will Tell, a record Gilfillian says he's been waiting his whole life to make, and he certainly picked an epic place to do it, RCA Studio A in Nashville. Today, he joins us in a place he's gotten quite familiar with over the years, our humble digs in Philadelphia, to play songs from Time Will Tell. Always nice to have an old friend back in studio, and these performances hit the spot. Here's Devin Gilfillian with IRL on World Cafe.

In studio, Devin Gilfillian. Song is Hold On, Hourglass. It is from his latest album, which is out now, called Time Will Tell. Devin out on tour this fall with John Mook and Snack Time, slated as openers. See if he's stopping by your neck of the woods. Huge thanks to Devin and the band. We're back in a minute with more World Cafe.

Welcome back. It's World Cafe. Thanks again to Devin Gilfillian. New album is called Time Will Tell. It's available now. And that session, you can find video of it at worldcafe.org. The band was Smokin'. Hat tip to our executive producer, Bruce Warren, and our line producer, Will Loftus, for their work on the session. This song was the watershed moment for Brandi Carlile that changed everything. From 2018's By the Way, I Forgive You, here's The Joke.

What is it about adding a number to a thing? I was on vacation and there was a sign outside the sauna that said sauna 6000. Adding that number made it way more interesting, which is why I am curious about that song, because it's not called High Hopes. It's called High Hopes 3000. See what I mean? That is new music from Tucker Pillsbury, who, yeah, obviously doesn't use that as his stage name. He goes by Role Model. And that's a song from the new album, Chuck Timely and the Hourglass, which, once again, I got questions about that name. You too? Get in line. Up next, two people with real names you think they were fake when we get back to World Cafe.

Welcome back to World Cafe. So, confession, my name's Kaleo. Not a great radio name. You see it, you got no idea how to pronounce it. You hear it, a 50-50 chance of spelling it wrong on the first letter. So when you get names like Sam Fender and Olivia Dean, you're like, those are stage names. But no, they're just British. That's their actual names, Olivia Dean and Sam Fender. And they wrote this song called Rein Me In.

Some late era Cranberries on World Cafe that is owed to my family. Pearl Jam originally called this album Five Against One, the follow-up to one of the biggest debut albums ever, Ten. They would end up calling it Versus.

0: Weezer putting the wraps on this hour with We Might As Well Be Strangers. That is from their new record, The Gold Album. Appreciate you listening, and thanks to all of our affiliates across the country who make this show possible. We produce this program from WXPN at the University of Pennsylvania in Philadelphia, and we'll do it again real soon. I'm Kaleo. 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

0: From NPR, it's World Cafe. I am Kaleo, and I've been waiting for this moment for so long. Could they, will they, might they? Yes, Alabama Shakes have got a new album. It's called I Must Be Dreaming.
1: I feel hope coming. I feel hope coming.
0: That's coming up today, plus new music from Eric Bazillion of the Hooters, part of a project, songs written around the principles of the Declaration of Independence. We'll get into this track, Better Times.
2: But better times, yeah, better times, it better come soon.
0: Plus, we'll go into the archives for performance from Lucinda Williams.
3: I want to get right with God. Yes, you know you got to get right with God.
0: Join us, won't you? This is World Cafe. And we're here. It just feels so good. And in less than 10 seconds, some music will start playing and the show will officially begin, which it does with Los Lobos and Hearts of Stone.

Welcome one, welcome all. I'm Stephen Kaleo. It's World Cafe. I've been waiting a long time for this. For years, I've been saying, I bet Alabama Shakes will get back together and put out a new album. And like the Tides or Mercury in Retrograde or even Halley's Comet, it finally happened. Foreshadowing was correct. I must be dreaming. No, seriously, that's the name of the album. The record is due out August 28th, and here is a new single called I Feel Hope Coming, which kind of is like a vague version of Barack Obama's 2008 campaign speech. Check out new music from Alabama Shakes, I Feel Hope Coming.

hypotheticals. It's Lake Street Dive here on World Cafe. Also, Goose with Your Direction. Coming up, two live performances from The Vault, including Lucinda Williams and a guy who once featured her on a solo album that also included Metallica. That's a tease. We're back in a moment on World Cafe.

Welcome back. It's World Cafe, live from the archives. We're in the vault, pulling out live recordings from bands and artists who have visited over the years, and we're so glad you could hang out. Feel free to inspect the tapestry and our beautiful handcrafted rug. We don't have a rug. It's okay. As promised, Lucinda Williams and a artist to be named later. We'll pay that off in a moment, but first, his Lucinda, recorded for the cafe, Get Right With God.

Ray Davies of the Kinks doing one of their classics, Waterloo Sunset. Also Lucinda Williams. They have a connection on Ray's solo album, A Long Way From Home. He invited basically everyone. Jackson Browne, Metallica, Mumford & Sons, John Bon Jovi, Bruce Springsteen, and yes, Lucinda Williams. So those two have been on the same record together. And one other connection they share, they're one of thousands of guests who have visited World Cafe. There are two of thousands of guests that have visited World Cafe. And you can check those interviews out at worldcafe.org. Now, new music from Annabelle Dinda. It's called Whatever You Wanna.

Kevin Morby, 100,000 from his latest album, Little Wide Open. Little ways to go. Stay with us. We're back in a minute with more World Cafe.

Welcome back. It's World Cafe. As you know, we produce this show at WXPN in Philadelphia, and there is a new project, an original song project supported by a grant from the Pew Center for Arts and Heritage called Philly Anthems. 12 established and emerging Philadelphia musicians writing songs based on the principles of the Declaration of Independence. Haven't you heard? It's the 250th birthday of this country. Songs that speak to ideas of freedom and independence and how they continue to resonate today. And I've got a new track from Eric Bazillion of the Hooters. This song is called Better Times. It's new music on the cafe. I

0: 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I'm Kaleo. 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
2: 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I wish I had
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2: Genre-bending singer-songwriter Devin Gilfillian was about to hit the stage when he found out his dad had had a heart attack. Thankfully, his father ended up being all right, but the moment stayed with Devin. He'd end up writing this song about that experience called Glad to Be Here.
3: 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Glad to be here.
2: Glad to Be Here is one of the standouts from Gilfillian's new album, Time Will Tell. He tracked it in his adopted hometown of Nashville at the iconic RCA Studio A. Devin's become one of our favorite guests over the last decade here on the show. Today, he joins us for a live performance featuring songs from Time Will Tell. It's Devin Gilfillian coming up. I'm Kaleo. This is World Cafe. Keep up with the latest from Cafe by following us on Instagram or subscribing to our YouTube channel. Just search for World Cafe and then let all the live performances and interviews keep you company while you avoid whatever responsibility you were supposed to be doing. Devin Gilfillian, just a few minutes away. Here's Raphael Siddique.

From NPR, it's World Cafe. Hey, I'm Kaleo. It was almost a decade ago when Devin Gilfillian made his first appearance on The Cafe. Back then, he was an aspiring singer-songwriter from Philadelphia who'd made the move down to Nashville. Since then, he's established himself as a can't-miss live performer with three albums under his belt, including a song-for-song cover record of Marvin Gaye's What's Going On. Devin's latest continues his exploration of rock, soul, R&B, and country on Time Will Tell, a record Gilfillian says he's been waiting his whole life to make, and he certainly picked an epic place to do it, RCA Studio A in Nashville. Today, he joins us in a place he's gotten quite familiar with over the years, our humble digs in Philadelphia, to play songs from Time Will Tell. Always nice to have an old friend back in studio, and these performances hit the spot. Here's Devin Gilfillian with IRL on World Cafe.

0: In studio, Devin Gilfillian. The song is Hold On, Hourglass. It is from his latest album, which is out now, called Time Will Tell. Devin out on tour this fall with John Mook and Snack Time, slated as openers. See if he's stopping by your neck of the woods. Huge thanks to Devin and the band. We're back in a minute with more World Cafe.
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0: Welcome back. It's World Cafe. Thanks again to Devin Gilfillian. New album is called Time Will Tell. It's available now. And that session, you can find video of it at worldcafe.org. The band was smoking. Hat tip to our executive producer, Bruce Warren, and our line producer, Will Loftus, for their work on the session. This song was the watershed moment for Brandi Carlile that changed everything. From 2018's By the Way, I Forgive You, here's The Joke.

0: What is it about adding a number to a thing? I was on vacation and there was a sign outside the sauna that said sauna 6000. Adding that number made it way more interesting, which is why I am curious about that song, because it's not called High Hopes. It's called High Hopes 3000. See what I mean? That is new music from Tucker Pillsbury, who, yeah, obviously doesn't use that as his stage name. He goes by Role Model. And that's a song from the new album, Chuck Timely and the Hourglass, which, once again, I got questions about that name. You too? Get in line. Up next, two people with real names you think they were fake when we get back to World Cafe.
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0: Welcome back to World Cafe. So, confession, my name's Kaleo, not a great radio name. You see it, you got no idea how to pronounce it, you hear it, a 50-50 chance of spelling it wrong on the first letter. So when you get names like Sam Fender and Olivia Dean, you're like, those are stage names. But no, they're just British. That's their actual names, Olivia Dean and Sam Fender. And they wrote this song called Rein Me In.

0: Weezer putting the wraps on this hour with We Might As Well Be Strangers. That is from their new record, The Gold Album. Appreciate you listening, and thanks to all of our affiliates across the country who make this show possible. We produce this program from WXPN at the University of Pennsylvania in Philadelphia, and we'll do it again real soon. I'm Kaleo. 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
0: From NPR, it's World Cafe. I am Kaleo, and I've been waiting for this moment for so long. Could they, will they, might they? Yes, Alabama Shakes have got a new album. It's called I Must Be Dreaming.
4: I feel hope coming. I feel hope coming. I feel hope coming. I feel hope coming.
0: That's coming up today. Plus, new music from Eric Bazillion of the Hooters, part of a project. Songs written around the principles of the Declaration of Independence. We'll get into this track, Better Times.
4: But better times, yeah, better times, it better come soon.
0: Plus, we'll go into the archives for a performance from Lucinda Williams.
5: I want to get right with God. Yes, you know you got to get right with God.
0: Join us, won't you? This is World Cafe. And we're here. It just feels so good. And in less than 10 seconds, some music will start playing and the show will officially begin, which it does with Los Lobos and Hearts of Stone.

Welcome one, welcome all. I'm Stephen Kaleo. It's World Cafe. I've been waiting a long time for this. For years, I've been saying, I bet Alabama Shakes will get back together and put out a new album. And like the Tides or Mercury in Retrograde or even Halley's Comet, it finally happened. Foreshadowing was correct. I must be dreaming. No, seriously, that's the name of the album. The record is due out August 28th, and here is a new single called I Feel Hope Coming, which kind of is like a vague version of Barack Obama's 2008 campaign speech. Check out new music from Alabama Shakes, I Feel Hope Coming.

0: hypotheticals. It's Lake Street Dive here on World Cafe. Also, Goose with Your Direction. Coming up, two live performances from The Vault, including Lucinda Williams and a guy who once featured her on a solo album that also included Metallica. That's a tease. We're back in a moment on World Cafe.
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0: Welcome back. It's World Cafe, live from the archives. We're in the vault, pulling out live recordings from bands and artists who have visited over the years, and we're so glad you could hang out. Feel free to inspect the tapestry and our beautiful handcrafted rug. We don't have a rug. It's okay. As promised, Lucinda Williams and a artist to be named later. We'll pay that off in a moment, but first, his Lucinda, recorded for the cafe, Get Right With God.

Ray Davies of the Kinks doing one of their classics, Waterloo Sunset. Also Lucinda Williams. They have a connection on Ray's solo album, A Long Way From Home. He invited basically everyone. Jackson Browne, Metallica, Mumford & Sons, John Bon Jovi, Bruce Springsteen, and yes, Lucinda Williams. So those two have been on the same record together. And one other connection they share, they're one of thousands of guests who have visited World Cafe. There are two of thousands of guests that have visited World Cafe. And you can check those interviews out at worldcafe.org. Now, new music from Annabelle Dinda. It's called Whatever You Wanna.

0: Kevin Morby, 100,000 from his latest album, Little Wide Open. Little ways to go. Stay with us. We're back in a minute with more World Cafe.
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0: Welcome back. It's World Cafe. As you know, we produce this show at WXPN in Philadelphia, and there is a new project, an original song project supported by a grant from the Pew Center for Arts and Heritage called Philly Anthems. 12 established and emerging Philadelphia musicians writing songs based on the principles of the Declaration of Independence. Haven't you heard? It's the 250th birthday of this country. Songs that speak to ideas of freedom and independence and how they continue to resonate today. And I've got a new track from Eric Bazillion of the Hooters. This song is called Better Times. It's new music on the cafe. I

0: 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But if you want more World Cafe, you can find it. 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

0: Good morning. This is Studio One, 94.1 FM in Des Moines. I'm your host, Tressa Glass. You're stuck with me for the next few hours. And happy Friday. And may I say, thank God. It's been a long week for me. In about 6 minutes, we are going to hear the new Jim James song. Jim James is the frontman of My Morning Jacket, a Studio One favorite band. He's got a solo project coming out on August 28th. And I guess all of the music on this album stemmed from shelved film music he was working on throughout the early 2010s that he revisited and redid for this new album. The song we're going to listen to was originally meant for a teddy bear factory scene. I have no clue what movie that would have been. Music's on the way. The news is on now.
1: Live from NPR News in Washington, I'm Windsor Johnston. The U.S. job market slumped last month. NPR's Scott Horsley reports employers cut 23,000 jobs in July.
2: The job cuts came in restaurants and retail shops as well as local government last month. Job gains for May and June were also revised sharply lower. Healthcare continued to add jobs last month, but at a modest pace. The unemployment rate dipped to 4.1%, but only because more than 260,000 people dropped out of the workforce. July was the second month in a row the jobs report was weaker than forecasters had expected. It suggests that sluggish economic growth and rising prices are taking a toll on the labor market. Average wages for people who are working climbed 3.2% over the last 12 months, but that's likely not enough to keep pace with inflation, so workers' paychecks aren't stretching as far as they used to. Scott Horsley, NPR News, Washington.
1: Iran says it's approved an agreement to reopen the Strait of Hormuz that would allow Iranian authorities to oversee inbound shipping traffic. But the White House says no country will be allowed to control the waterway. NPR's Franco Ordonez reports.
3: President Trump had been saying all week that good things were happening and that a deal to open the Strait of Hormuz would happen very soon. But the split over who controls the strait has thrown the agreement into question. Justin Logan of the think tank Cato Institute pointed to the differing interpretations of one single paragraph, paragraph 5 of that MOU, that caused all the problems.
4: It's a bit like the unstoppable force that meets the immovable object. I mean, neither country's public position, at least, has changed significantly, and that was what caused the memorandum of understanding to implode in the first place.
3: Iran continues to maintain they want control over the strait, while the U.S. is seeking a return to the status quo. Franco Ordonez, NPR News.
1: OpenAI is asking a federal judge to dismiss a lawsuit filed by Apple. NPR's John Ruich reports the case alleges that former Apple employees who went to work for the AI company stole trade secrets.
5: OpenAI is developing consumer devices for artificial intelligence. Apple says former employees involved took confidential information and that OpenAI sought it out. Apple sued in July. In a motion filed in federal court, OpenAI says the Apple lawsuit is, quote, rotten to its core and based on meritless claims. It says Apple launched the case without adequate investigation and built it on selectively excerpted communications and lawful conduct presented out of context. It accuses Apple of trying to make up for its shortcomings in the market for talent and failures on the AI front by launching the lawsuit. The case highlights growing acrimony between one-time partners, and it could take years to play out. John Ruich, NPR News.
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6: 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And the Public Welfare Foundation, committed to advancing transformative youth and criminal justice reforms.
7: It's 8:04. I'm Megan McKinney with IPR News. Republican candidate for governor Zach Lane took his campaign to Northwest Iowa. He says more people are supporting his Iowa First agenda. IPR Sheila Brummer has more.
8: Republican Zach Lane told a packed coffee house of about 75 people in Sibley he is the candidate who can solve bipartisan challenges.
9: So we can revive our rural communities, keep our kids in the state, have our people live longer, healthier lives, and make our public education number one in the nation again.
8: Lane told the group Iowa needs to improve cancer outcomes and water quality. He says the state should give families more choice in public education by reducing regulations and giving schools innovation waivers. A new poll puts Democrat Rob Sand ahead in the race by 5 percentage points. Lane says that's an improvement from a poll released after the primary that showed him trailing by 9 points. In Sibley, I'm Sheila Brummer, IPR News.
7: Voters in Johnson County will consider a $94.5 million bond this fall to build a new jail, IPR's Eliza Billingham reports.
10: The current jail is almost 50 years old. The roof leaks. Cell walls are cracking. It's at nearly double the intended capacity for both staff and inmates, and a new state law restricting book and release means even more people now need beds. But a $94.5 million jail bond, plus tens of millions in interest, would mean property tax for the average Johnson County homeowner could go up by roughly $100 a year. Supervisor V. Fixmore Arise doesn't think more revenue should go towards incarceration.
11: When you talk about the investments of $100,000 for eviction diversion, just look at that alone. Taxpayer money well spent because it keeps people in their houses.
10: Three previous jail bonds have gone to the public and failed. Bonds need 60% of the vote to pass. I'm Eliza Billingham, IPR News.
7: Construction is underway for an art piece in Des Moines honoring water quality advocate Bill Stowe. Water Curia is being built in Waterworks Park in honor of Stowe, the former CEO of Des Moines Waterworks. Before his death in 2019, Stowe was a leader in conversations about water quality. Artist Jordan Weber designed the 20-foot-tall circular pavilion to resemble the pipes of the park's water filtration gallery. Graham Gillette with the Stowe Foundation says the structure isn't just a piece of art, it's also an educational space.
12: We hope to kind of trick them into learning, if you will, through the permanent exhibits, like I talked about the Prairie Meadows Knowledge Walk, and through other things that may change over time so that every visit to Water Cure is a little bit different.
7: Set to open at the end of this year, it's IPR News.
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That's the New Pornographers with Sing Me Spanish Techno. Before that was Livin' Was Easy by The Glands, a band out of Athens, Georgia from the very early 2000s, late 90s. I'm Tressa Glass here on Studio One, 94.1 FM Des Moines. I've got Ramones, The Cure, The Foles, a bunch of jams on the way. Right now, Noah Kahan, Doors.

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Before that, Friday I'm in Love by The Cure. I love playing that song when it's actually Friday. Hey, I'm Tressa here on Studio One, 94.1 FM Des Moines. Got Crowded House on the way, and I have a criminally underrated song from Fleetwood Mac coming up. Right now, The War and Treaty, You Can't Hurt Me Anymore.

0: Where do I even start with that song? I have so much I want to tell you. That's Tusk by Fleetwood Mac. That is the title track off the album that they released after Rumors. And this is very much Lindsey Buckingham's baby. He did not want to make another album like Rumors. He wanted to subvert people's expectations. Maybe as a result, this album sold significantly less copies than Rumors and was considered a commercial failure, but whatever. It's great. Anyway, some cool things about that song. Buckingham wanted the drums to have a hypnotic feel, so they found a 15-second section of the drums that they liked and made a circular loop of 2-inch tape that went all the way across the room, and they let that run for 10 minutes and put the song over it. So cool. Another thing that's cool is that they used the University of Southern California's Trojan Marching Band on that song. You can hear them come in kind of halfway through there. And also worth noting, I saw a viral TikTok of someone dancing in their kitchen to this song like a swamp witch. They're like, this beat is crazy. I feel like a swamp witch. And there were so many cool comments of people who just love this song and how it's so underrated. Apparently, it's used in a chase scene and in The Croods. And someone said that they used this as their father-daughter dance at their wedding. And she said her partner's family thought they were going to sacrifice him or something, which is valid, I think. Anyway, moving right along, I'm Tressa here on Studio One. I've got a Flaming Lips track on the way where the opening guitar riff could wake me up from a coma. I just levitate every time I hear it. After a very quick break, I have local music from 10 Watt Robot waiting for us.
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0: Pink Lemon by Elder Island. Before that was Till My Heart Stops by The Beths. Hey, I'm Tressa here on member-supported Studio One, 94.1 FM Des Moines. I'm going back to my middle school days in a moment. The fray is on the way.
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You're the Man by Brother Wallace here on Studio One. I'm your host, Tressa Glass. Thanks for hanging out. I've got the Avett Brothers coming up. I've also got Sam Fender and Olivia Dean on the way. Right now, it's Freako, still around.

0: Rein Me In by Sam Fender featuring Olivia Dean here on Member Supported Studio One. I'm Tressa Glass. I've got Patti Smith on the way with a track that she wrote with her husband, Fred Sonic Smith. I really need to read her memoir, Just Kids. I hear everyone rave about it. It's been on my list forever. I gotta make it happen soon. Next up is Lucius with Turn It Around.
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People Have the Power by Patti Smith here on member-supported Studio One. I'm Tressa Glass. I've got Lost Boys from Phoebe Bridgers on the way. That is the single off her new album that officially releases a week from today. But she surprised everyone by announcing a series around the globe where you can go to your local planetarium and listen to the album early. And the listening session pairs the album with an original visual accompaniment, a custom dome show designed by a renowned night sky photographer. And guess what? The Science Center of Iowa is one of those locations. They still had tickets to two of the shows last time I checked, but go to their website to see more. Very cool that we get to experience that here in Des Moines. Right now, it's the new one from Of Montreal, Take the Form.

0: Toad the Wet Sprocket with All I Want. Before that was Lost Boys by Phoebe Bridgers. Her new album comes out a week from today, but you can potentially get tickets to hear it early with a planetarium show at the Science Center of Iowa. Check out their website to see if they have any tickets left. I'm Tressa Glass here on Studio One. You know, this next song, it's a classic, but it honestly deserves more respect in the spicy song space. You know, when you think of like getting it on songs, you think Marvin Gaye, Al Green, but people are forgetting this track from the Staple Singers. I'll Take You There is coming up.
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0: Concept of Love by Abibio Sound Machine. Before that was Annie DeFranco, Angry Anymore. And if you're still around from earlier, we heard Parachute by Hayley Williams. Hey, I'm Tressa here on Studio One. Next up is Jesse Wells. He'll be at Valair Ballroom with the Rat Boys on August 19th. I know CeCe Mitchell is planning to work a Studio One table at Valair Ballroom during the show, so be sure to stop by and say hello. I am trying to worm my way into also working that table, so maybe you'll see me there. Won't You Come Out Tonight by Jesse Wells is on the way.
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You Come Out Tonight by Jesse Wells. He'll be at Valair Ballroom on August 19th with Rat Boys. Studio One has a table planned for the show, so be sure and stop by and say hello. I'm Tressa. I've got Pretenders on the way. I've got Arctic Monkeys coming up right now. Black Keys, Everlasting Light.

0: Beginning to Feel the Blues, that's an IPR live recording of Charlotte Blue here on Studio One. Before that was Do I Wanna Know by Arctic Monkeys. Hey, I'm Tressa Glass. I've got Collective Soul on the way. I've been lobbying the Studio One staff to, instead of playing Shine all the time, I want to play December by Collective Soul. It's got that classic 90s vocal thing where they're like, spit me out. You know how everyone was just like copying Eddie Vedder with like that like back of the throat tight jaw sound? You know what I mean? Anyway, I digress. The Kooks are coming up next here on Studio One with Junk of the Heart. Stick around.
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That's an artist called Dua Soleil with Flood, and that track features our friend Bon Iver from Eau Claire, Wisconsin. 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I'm Tressa Glass. Coming up on Studio One, if you're trapped in the Upside Down, help is on the way, courtesy of Kate Bush. Right now it's This Is Lorelei. They're actually coming to town with Bleachers out at Vibrant Music Hall on September 25th. You can get tickets now. This is Billy Came Back, one of their latest.

0: I have never been more surprised in my life than when that Kate Bush song was everywhere after it was used in Stranger Things. I had like a very specific hyper fascination with it, like 5 years prior to that airing, and it was just so much fun feeling everyone's love for that song. That's Running Up That Hill by Kate Bush. I'm Tressa here on Studio One. I've got Dinosaur Jr.'s latest on the way. I also have Father John Misty's latest coming up. Next up is Wilco. Love is everywhere. Beware.
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0: G.O.D. and the Broken Ribs by Jack White. Before that, Father John Misty's latest called The Payoff. Hey, I'm Tressa Glass. Thanks for hanging out with me here on Studio One. I hope you're ready for a whole bunch of Tony Daner. He is filling in for CeCe today, so I believe he is on the air for the next 8 hours or so. Yeehaw! I'm ready for you, Tony. The Jam is on the way next.
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We are 1 week away from this new album from Weezer. It is, once again, self-titled. I think this is the fourth time they've done that. We're calling it the Gold Album this time around. Weezer joined by the band Wednesday on that song, We Might As Well Be Strangers, from that upcoming album. I'm Tony Daner. It's Studio One. I'm in for CeCe Mitchell today, so we've got a long Friday ahead of us. We're going to have fun, though. Cage the Elephant coming up in a few minutes with their new one. Here's Arlo Parks. This is Two-Sided.

0: New music from Cage the Elephant. Lead singer Matt Schultz has been very public about his struggles with a kind of psychotic break that happened a few years ago, and I can't help but think that's that experience inspired the lyrics of that song, Beaches in Tennessee. Cage the Elephant on Studio One. I'm Tony Daner. We have Blonde Shell and Mike D coming up.
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REM was just about the biggest band in the world in 1994 when they released the album Monster, kind of a polarizing record. At the time, it definitely was very, very much a departure for them. Crush with Eyeliner from REM coming after Vampire Weekend and The Who here on Studio One, 94.1 FM in Des Moines, online at studio1.org. I'm Tony Daner. I am in for CeCe Mitchell this morning into the afternoon, all the way up until 7 o'clock tonight. So much great music on the way. We have the Des Moines band The Nadas coming up with a song that lasts as a tribute to the band's late drummer, Brandon Stone. We love and miss Brandon. Song inspired by something he would say at the end of a weekend's worth of shows. Nadas coming up a little later on. And the new one from Blondshell right after Mike D, one time of the Beastie Boys, of course. His new record coming on August 28th, so 2 weeks from today. It's called Thank You. This is Mike D, What We Got.

0: Nothing Compares to You, of course, originally by Prince. It was a massive hit for Sinead O'Connor. Put her on the map with that incredible music video as well. And Blondshell, the new record coming in September is called Violins. We heard Heart Has to Work So Hard. I'm Tony Daner, new music from Chinese American Bear. A little later on, we're also going to hear Lord Huron and the Nadas.
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is golden, shines forever. In the 1800s, there was a cowboy named Coloma from a town called Gold Town, now Ghost Town. Coloma asked Chief Two Eagles,

0: the Seattle duo Chinese American Bear here on Studio One. That's their new single, and it's also a bit of good advice. Turn up the radio. I'm Tony Daner in early today as we head towards the noon hour. Michigander and The Strokes are both on the way.
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Michigander's new album is out now. That came out over Hinterland weekend, or maybe you were at the Dinosaur Jr. show. Either way, the new album's here now. We just heard Freaking Out on Studio One. I'm Tony Daner. We have another good friend of ours coming up from Des Moines. It's Sarah Routh. We're also going to hear Crash Test Dummies, a song you probably remember. And here's Car Seat Headrest. This is Drunk Drivers, Killer Whales.

you know he loves you, and he doesn't mean to cause you pain. Please listen to him. It's not too late. Turn off the engine, get out of the car and start to

0: That's Sarah Routh from Des Moines, who recently appeared on an episode of the In the Round podcast hosted by our good friend Diana. That song right there, I Like You, Sarah Routh on Studio One. And the Strokes in there, of course, they've got a new record out now. We went back a few years to the New Abnormal for that one, The Adults Are Talking. I'm Tony Daner, new music from Panda Bear and Sonic Boom on the way. We're also going to hear Slow Pulp.
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I'm having a great time filling in for CeCe Mitchell here on this Friday, although I am already kind of feeling the effects of being in a little early. I probably need another cup of coffee before we get to more music. Lime Garden and Yard Act on the way, and here's new music from Panda Bear and Sonic Boom.

0: NXS on Studio One, coming after Panda Bear and Sonic Boom, two artists with extensive musical histories of their own, collaborating for the second time. This new album is called A Question of When. We heard the title track. By the way, you're not going to find this album on streaming services. They made it very clear they kind of want to move away from that, so you're going to have to go buy a physical copy or get it from Bandcamp, or listen to your local public radio station to hear Panda Bear and Sonic Boom. I'm Tony Daner. Still coming up this hour, Mount Joy along with Gigi Perez, and we're going to hear from Yard Act.
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0: They call their music Wonk Pop. That was All Bad Parts. And before Limegarden, Yard Act. The song New Beginnings, it's from Yard Act's new album that just came out a few weeks ago. You're gonna need a little music. I'm Tony Daner. We say a lot of music. Devin Gilfillian and Goose are both coming up, and we'll hear from Tori Amos and Sir Elton John.
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Goose on Studio One. Again, not to be confused with Geese. If you spend enough time listening to them both, they are entirely different bands, both very good at what they do. Goose right there with Good Times, End Times, coming after Sir Elton John here on Friday on Studio One. I'm Tony Daner in for CC Mitchell today, and I'm around until 7 o'clock as I usually am. We have Devin Gilfillian on the way. Don't miss this one. We also have one from the new deluxe edition of The Last Dinner Party's second album that came out in 2025. Tori Amos' new record came out in May. It's called In Times of Dragons. Here's Gasoline Girls.

0: I've always really liked Devin Gilfillian's music, and he puts on a great live show. But this song, I think, kind of puts him over the top. I've gotten messages from friends who have tuned into Studio One and said, wow, Devin Gilfillian, that guy's awesome. Black Dog, Rabbit Hole, right after Fleet Foxes, Mykonos on Studio One. I'm Tony Daner. Alabama Shakes have a new record coming in 2 weeks. We're going to hear a song in a few minutes. The Last Dinner Party coming up, too, here on Studio One.
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Camper Van Beethoven was one of the projects of David Lowry, who also founded the band Cracker. Pictures of Matchstick Men coming after just one of the all-time great singers, Emmylou Harris. That's her song Wrecking Ball, the title track from that album. I'm Tony Daner. It's Studio One. We're at 94.1 FM in Des Moines. Take us with you anywhere with the Studio One app. There's a few weeks left in summer. There's still time for a road trip. Of course, listen anytime at studioone.org. Greg Wheeler and the Polymall Cops on the way. Great band from Des Moines. We're also going to hear Alabama Shakes off of their upcoming new album. It's going to be here in 2 weeks. The first album in over 10 years from Alabama Shakes. The Last Dinner Party put out their second album in 2025. It's called From the Pyre, and there's a new deluxe edition of the record, which has a couple of new songs, including this one, Big Dog.

0: REM right after Alabama Shakes with a new record coming for the first time in over 10 years. It's called I Must Be Dreaming. I Feel Hope Coming, Alabama Shakes on Studio One. I'm Tony Daner. Bleachers are going to be at Vibrant Music Hall in September. They are coming up, and we'll hear a classic from Joni Mitchell.
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0: We should talk. Words nobody wants to hear unless it's that Bleacher song here on Studio One. I'm Tony Daner, Caroline Rose, and Franz Ferdinand, both coming up.
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Yip Yip Yow from Caroline Rose getting the 2 o'clock hour started here. I'm Tony Daner in for CeCe Mitchell today. I'm normally not here until 3, so I'm just kind of reminding myself of the time. We're having a lot of fun here on this Friday. Music coming up from Pieta Brown, going back a few years as she's got a new record on the way. We'll also hear Genesis Owusu and Downtown Boys. And right now it's Massive Attack going all the way back to their debut album Blue Lines, which came out in 1991. That is just shocking. Here's their version of a William Devon classic from that debut album here on Studio One.

0: Kiera Brown is a longtime friend of ours at Studio One. She has a new record on the way. The one we just heard is from the 2017 record Postcards, which has some amazing guest artists, including Mike Lewis of Bon Iver on Rosine. I'm Tony Daner, Genesis Owusu, and Downtown Boys are both coming up.
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1: Genesis Owusu helpfully reminding us all life keeps going from one of our favorite records of the year at Studio One, Red Star Woo and the Worldwide Scourge. I'm Tony Daner. I am having a lot of fun filling in for CC Mitchell here on this Friday. I'm around until 7 o'clock today, so a long day. Music coming up from Grace Potter, who's going to be in Des Moines in November. We'll also hear Sylvan Esso with their new one. And here's Downtown Boys.

0: Kings of Leon, right after Downtown Boys. That was Yellow Sun on Studio One. I'm Tony Daner. Music on the way from a couple of upcoming new albums. Grace Potter coming up. Her new record will be here next Friday. And in September, the new one from Sylvan Esso. And we'll hear a classic this hour from Neil Young.
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0: Beth Orton and Waiting coming after Grace Potter, who has a new record coming next Friday called Trespasser. We heard Love Me Not. And Grace Potter is going to be in Des Moines November 20th. She's opening for the Zac Brown Band. I'm Tony Daner. Julia Jacklin's new record is coming in September. She is coming up here on Studio One, and we'll hear from Pokey LaFarge and the Afghan Whigs.
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Pokey LaFarge played a sold-out show at Codfish Hollow in July, and he's also going to be at Woolies on September 13th. That song, The Thing, is from Pokey LaFarge's new album, Rent Money. I'm Tony Daner. It's Studio One. I've been here since 11 a.m., and I'm going to be here until 7 o'clock. Is it time for more coffee? Let's see how it goes here in the next 20 minutes or so as we listen to new music from Julia Jacklin and Joya Ladakun. Afghan Whigs have a new record. It's coming soon. Soft Control. This is House of I.

0: We are really looking forward to this new album from Australian singer Julia Jacklin. It's called The Gem, and it's going to be here in September, which is next month. Oh my gosh. Get away from me. I think I'll love you soon. Julia Jacklin on Studio One. I'm Tony Daner. You too are celebrating 50 years together as a band. They allegedly have a new record coming before the end of the year. We're going to hear their new song coming up here on Studio One, along with the latest from Joy Oladokun.
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I'm Tony Daner wishing you a happy Friday. I'm here until 7 o'clock. I don't know what your Friday plans are looking like. Mine probably don't involve cooking. We have a pretty strict no cooking on Friday rule in our house, actually. So who knows what that means for tonight. Also, I've got a teenage daughter, probably not going to be home. That might factor into our plans as well. I'm going to guess we will decide something around 4:59, which is the earliest anybody's going to be even slightly hungry. Music on the way from Bob Dylan, going back to one of his classic albums. We're also going to hear a new one from Tricky later this hour. Mitch Sanders appearing on a Tricky song. And we have U2 right after this one from Joy Oladokun, who is one of our favorites. Her new record coming soon, Hope Is a Heavy Thing. This is Joy Oladokun with Kind.

0: Going all the way back to Debut, the appropriately named debut album from Bjork, Human Behavior, coming after new music from U2. They have already put out two EPs this year, and word is they've got a new record coming before the end of 2026. U2 celebrating 50 years together as a band. That's their new single, Street of Dreams. I'm Tony Daner. We have the Des Moines band Areas coming up, and we're going to hear Spoon and Tricky.
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0: I used to listen to a lot of Tricky's music. Max and Quay and Premillennium Tension were great records. His new one is called Different When It's Silent. A few of these songs in this album feature Mitch Sanders, including that one, I'm Yours from Tricky, coming after The Alarm, Spirit of 76. I'm Tony Daner. Iowa singer Joel Sires is coming up here on Studio One, and we're going to hear from Keb Moe and Noah Kahn.
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Noah Kahan's North American tour just keeps trucking along. He's going to be playing shows through the end of this month. Then after a few weeks, he is going down to Australia to play some shows. Doors is the song we just heard from Noah Kahan's newest album, The Great Divide. It is a terrific record. You can read CeCe Mitchell's review over at studio1.org. I'm Tony Daner. Coming up, we have Vince Staples and Feeble Little Horse. And here is Keb Moe.

0: Joel Sires is a singer-songwriter from the Waterloo-Cedar Falls area and is pretty much the favorite artist of everyone who is a regular at Octopus in Cedar Falls. Joel plays there quite a bit. Prisoners is from Joel Sires' Dog Years EP, and we heard Cat Stevens and Jack Johnson in there too. I'm Tony Daner. It's Studio One. We have one coming up from the great new album from Vince Staples. We're also going to hear The XX and Feeble Little Horse.
1: Human beings have been making music for tens of thousands of years. It brings us together. It has the power to communicate emotions and ideas. It's a profound part of the human experience. 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I'm Raina Duras. 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

Vince Staples' new album is called Crybaby. It is full of bangers and it gets pretty real fairly often, appropriately so, I think. White Flag, the song we just heard, Vince Staples also played that song at NPR's Tiny Desk. We heard Lana Del Rey, that was her famous version of Sublime's Doin' Time, and the Fugees in there too. I'm Tony Daner, you're hearing Studio One at 94.1 FM in Des Moines, online studio1.org. Of course, the app is always there for you too. It's free, grab it at app stores or at the website. Coming up a little later on, we have Biba Doobie, who crushed it at Hinterland just a little over a week ago. We'll also hear the Linda Lindas and the XX right after this new one from Feeble Little Horse. Their new album's called Bit Not. This is Rewind.

0: been caught stealing from Jane's Addiction, who you might remember had a big onstage blow up maybe 2 years ago. I've kind of lost track already. Sounds like the band is done for good. Hopefully everyone is getting the help they need. And that was the XX right before Jane's Addiction. It was On Hold. I'm Tony Daner. We have a classic from Nirvana coming up. We're also going to hear new music from Biba Doobie and the Linda Lindas.
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0: Any Old Fool from The Sacred Souls, coming after the Linda Lindas. That was Burning Out. The Linda Lindas also appear on the new single from Tao. You're going to hear that soon on Studio One. Tune Yards also appearing on that new Tao song. I'm Tony Daner. Music coming up from another band who just played at Hinterland. We're going to hear Muna. Also on the way, Death Cab for Cutie and Jack White.
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Punching the Flowers with Death Cab for Cutie off of their newest album, I Built You a Tower, here on Studio One. I'm Tony Daner. Happy 5 o'clock hour on Friday, possibly the best time of the entire week. Hopefully you are off having fun. If not, well, thanks for making Studio One part of your day. Let us help out with some great music. This hour, we're going to hear Jack White and Thundercat, a new song featuring ASAP Rocky, and we have Muna right now, who have now played Hinterland twice. Singer Katie Gavin reminded us all they were at Hinterland in 2022 on one of the hottest days of the year. This year, Muna played in wind and rain. So kind of the opposite of that. Hopefully we'll get Muna back one of these days and they can play in some nice weather. Here's Muna dancing on the wall.

0: Loud rockin' guitar is never gonna fully go away as long as we have Jack White. Frozen Charlotte, his new album. We just heard Dollar Bill. I'm Tony Daner. Coming up, Thundercat with ASAP Rocky, a song off of Thundercat's new record. And we'll hear from Elder Island and Girl in Red.
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Girl in Red with a song we're probably going to start hearing a little more of as Halloween gets closer. We Fell in Love in October from Girl in Red right after Joseph, going back to when they were a trio that was White Flag. And it was a classic from Peter Gabriel here on Studio One. I'm Tony Daynor. Thanks for tuning in. 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Of course, you can always listen on the app. That's what I do. It's free. 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I've had a pretty long day, having so much fun here with you on this Friday. I've been around since 11 o'clock, and I'm still going strong somehow, which is good because I'm here until 7 o'clock, and then Aaron Fuller is going to take over at that time. Coming up, we have a classic from Jimi Hendrix. We're also going to hear Elder Island right after this one from Thundercat. The new record's called Distracted, and this song features ASAP Rocky. It's Thundercat with Funny Friends.

0: K.D. Lang coming after Elder Island. That's Pink Lemon on Studio One. I'm Tony Daner. We have Des Moines' Casey Joe Collins on the way, and we'll hear new music from Mary in the Junkyard.
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And it really didn't have to stop. It just kept on going. And so castles made of sand slips into the sea.

0: New music from the London band Mary in the Junkyard. That's Blood from their album Role Model Hermit. I'm Tony Daner. We have the Iowa band Run Dog on the way. We're also going to hear Radiohead and Lucy Dacus.
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Lucy Dacus and Planting Tomatoes, a song she released on Record Store Day this year. I know the tomatoes are a metaphor, but literally everything I know about actually planting tomatoes is because of this song. Will I retain it into next planting season? Probably not. Lucy Dacus and Julian Baker, by the way, also sing on Phoebe Bridgers' latest single, which you've also heard here on Studio One. I'm Tony Daner. Music coming up this hour from Metric and Courtney Barnett. And here's Roxy Music.

0: Music right there from Run Dog, who are a great band who are based in the Waterloo Cedar Falls area. We've worked with them a couple of times and always gotten a lot of great comments and emails afterwards saying, hey, who was that band? They were awesome. Run Dog right there with their song The Big Room. We also heard Radiohead and Roxy Music here on Studio One. I'm Tony Daner. We have one coming up from the latest album by Courtney Barnett that came out back in March, and we'll hear the newest music from Babe Rainbow and Metric.
1: 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Okay, that isn't exactly true. I'm not totally sure about that, but it feels like it, right? With so many places to look for music, it can be overwhelming. 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I'm Raina Duras. 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

Metric, reminding us all, time is a bomb. It's from the band's newest album, Romanticize the Dive. We also heard Sarah McLachlan and Courtney Barnett, One Thing at a Time, from her newest record, Creature of Habit. I'm Tony Daner. It's Studio One. It has been a long and fun, but kind of exhausting day, to be very honest. Been here since 11 a.m. I'm around for another half hour or so before I hand it off to Aaron Fuller at 7 o'clock. Before then, we're going to hear Dinosaur Jr. and this new one from Babe Rainbow.

0: Tracy Chapman coming after Babe Rainbow, Waterfall, here on Studio One. I'm Tony Daner, Dinosaur Jr. and Weezer, both on the way.
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a slightly older one from Genesis Owusu. That's Life, a Swamp, here on Studio One. I'm Tony Daner. Thanks for hanging out with me for the past, let me look at my watch, 8 hours. Oh my gosh, it is time for me to call it a day. Aaron Fuller coming in just a few minutes. Thanks for hanging out here on Friday on Studio One. I'll be back tomorrow afternoon at 4 o'clock. I'm going to leave you with this new one from Dinosaur Jr. The band's new album is called They're Near. This is Several Got Away.

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But there's just one thing, you see. We never ever do nothing nice and easy. We always do it nice and rough. But we're gonna take the beginning of this song and do it easy. But then we're gonna do the finish.

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